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And just like that, it's Friday. Well, not just like that. We had to go through 4 days to get to this day. But have a great weekend coming up. And make this the day you win your trip to our iHeartRadio Music Festival. And that $1,000, you have a chance to win 1 p.m. this afternoon and 5 p.m. And that comes back next week, too, by the way. 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

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Uniquely Twin Cities. I'm Smitty. I've been trying to figure out what show to watch next, and somebody just reminded me that the new season of Ted Lasso is out. How have I forgotten about that? What a fake fan. 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

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I'm Smitty. I brought a friend to an event yesterday and he got jealous because I was chatting with some industry friends. I just don't think I can have a jealous plus one. I don't think anybody should be a jealous plus one anyway, though. Cities

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Smitty, people on dating apps are always like, am I going to end up on as a story on the radio? And I'm going to say, you got to be really bad for me to talk about you on the radio, even though I did just do that. But nobody knows who that is. So I'm going to say, probably not. And if I was talking about you on the radio, I don't even know if you'd know. 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

Cities 97.1, Uniquely Twin Cities. I'm Smitty. There was a time in my life that I was probably ashamed that I knew every lyric to this Savage Garden song, but now every time that it comes on and I know all the words, it's kind of scratches that part of my brain, you know? You have songs like that?

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I'm Smitty, always on the hunt for some great new jams, but I've been finding some great new ones for myself. New music from the Unlikely Candidates. I've been listening to new music from Fontaine's DC. Rise Against just dropped a jam. Queens of the Stone Age dropped new music. If you want all those, DM Smitty on air on Instagram. I'm happy to share my favorite new jams. And if you find some, send those my

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1: They say the holy water's watered down, and this town's lost its faith. 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Oh my, my, oh my, my love, I take one look at you, you're taking me out.

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I'm Smitty. 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

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My DMs are open 24/7 when I'm not hanging out on the radio. 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I'm at Smitty on air.

And just like that, it's Friday. Well, not just like that. We had to go through 4 days to get to this day. But have a great weekend coming up. And make this the day you win your trip to our iHeartRadio Music Festival. 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

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I'm Smitty. 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

And just like that, it's Friday. Well, not just like that. We had to go through 4 days to get to this day. But have a great weekend coming up. And make this the day you win your trip to our iHeartRadio Music Festival. 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

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I'm Smitty. Keep track of Zach Dylan in the morning show, see what's going on there, and find out about all those concert ticket giveaways when you follow us, Cities 97.1 Radio, on all the socials.

Hey, it's Shannon O. Seppinen. Did we even make the list? Did we make the list for the most fun states in the U.S.? We're going to find out coming up in 6 minutes. Olivia Dean. I could

it's Shannon O. Real ones know her as Maya on Girl Meets World. The rest of the world knows her as Sabrina Carpenter, super pop star sensation. She's on with Espresso.

0: They always put on such a great show, and I'm so excited that the Goo Goo Dolls are going to be performing at our iHeartRadio Music Festival presented by Capital One. Hey, it's Shannon O. Alongside them on that lineup, BTS, Zara Larsson, Benson Boone, Weezer, Snoop Dogg. It's literally the who's who in every genre. Every genre. Who else is going to be there? Jessica, because she won a trip just by listening to us. Have you ever been to Las Vegas before?
1: I have been to Las Vegas before. My parents took me about 15 years ago for my college graduation.
0: Oh, that's awesome. Well, something tells me that you're going to enjoy this trip even more, Jessica. Thanks for listening. If you want to be like her and win your own trip along with $1,000 to explore the casinos, the shops, the culinary scene, we've got a keyword coming your way 9 o'clock Monday morning.

I think I went the wrong direction in my life being a radio on-air personality. Hey, it's Shannon O. At least that's what I'm telling myself as I'm reading that Tom Holland was paid $20 million for Spider-Man Brand New Day. Plus, he gets a percentage of the profits. It's adding up to be in the $100 million range right now.

We all have that one teacher that we think very fondly of, right? They made a huge impact on our lives. Well, if they're still in the game, make sure to nominate them up on our website because they could win $5,000 thanks to Donors Choose to revamp their classroom. And you know that every single teacher deserves that money. Never made it.

The 21st anniversary of their Move Along project. Hey, it's Shannon O. The All-American Rejects going to be releasing a special edition of that album with three new tracks on it as well. The Move Along project. It's coming out on September 4th.

According to AAA, we all think that breaking the law is totally fine. Hey, it's Shannon O. This common thing most of us do on the roads, I'll tell you what it is within the next 10 minutes.

0: Hey, it's Shannon L. Thanks for spending part of the night with me. So according to AAA, 30% of Americans think that speeding is totally normal. In fact, we feel like it's safer to keep up with traffic and speed rather than go the actual speed limit. You're still going to get pulled over. I hate to be the bearer of bad news. But you could be like Brianna and try to talk your way out of a ticket.
1: The cop pulls us over and he goes, "Do you know why I pulled you over?" I was like, "No." He goes, "You're going 60. 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And I pull away, wait about half a block, and I just started laughing. And my best friend goes, "You were faking it?" 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
0: Stop it. Oh, get that girl an Oscar. What is the craziest way you have gotten out of a ticket? Not that I condone lying, but I'd love to hear your story. Hit that talk back, Mike.
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I'm going to have to try out this new travel trend. According to Airbnb, fall is going to be made for weekending. In other words, they're saying take a bunch of weekend trips, maybe even add a day on, so you get a bunch of different trips, but frame them around a fall activity like apple picking or visiting a vineyard, pumpkin patch.

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National Tooth Fairy Day, apparently. So if you have no teeth left to lose, might I suggest going to watch the Dwayne Johnson movie, The Tooth Fairy? It is a gem.

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Hey, it's Shannon O. Just out of curiosity, has there ever been a concert that broke your heart to the point where you were going to go and see that band or that artist and you didn't because, well, tickets cost too much money or other things came up? And now it's a source

0: Hey, it's Shannon O. Just the other day, my friends and I were talking about how much we have been digging on Jimmy Buffett music lately. I don't know. It was like our anthem for the summer. And he is the one on my list that I regret never seeing. In fact, my dad is a big Parrot head, and I was going to take him to a show shortly before Jimmy passed away, and something came up. Wasn't able to do it. What is the concert that got away from you? Sarah commented on our Facebook page saying the Black Eyed Peas. She was supposed to see them right before they broke up. She couldn't afford tickets, and then it was shortly thereafter that the band ended up breaking up. The good news for you, Sarah, is that there still could be a possibility of you seeing them, right? They reunited during the AMAs earlier this year, so maybe there's hope.
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turns out that Taylor Swift actually is like you and me. Hey, it's Shannon O. Girl grows out her hair for the wedding and then chops it all off. The good news is the signature bangs remain.

One of your favorite movies from the late 90s, early 2000s is turning into a Broadway musical. And you're not going to have to wait much longer for it. See if you can guess what it is coming up in 10 minutes.

0: it's Shannon O. Very excited for the fact that the best movie from 1999 is being made into a Broadway musical.
1: You're just too good to be true. Can't take my eyes off of you.
0: I know. You can picture Heath Ledger's face singing to Julia Stiles right now. The music is going to be top-notch in this thing as well, because Carly Rae Jepsen is the one coming up with it, and it sounds like we're not going to have to wait much longer because it's hitting Broadway next August. They're going to start the like preview performances, so looking forward to it.
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Less than a month away from the premiere of The Voice. It's going to take on a new look after this season. Adam Levine returns one more time as a coach alongside Kelly Clarkson, Riley Green, and Queen Latifah.

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The biggest song for 2026 was turned into a bluegrass tune and sung by one of your favorite actors. Yes, did not expect this on the bingo card this year, but I'll play a snippet.

One of the most fun things to do, if you have not tried, is to open the free iHeartRadio app and type in class of and your graduation year. You're going to get a playlist with all the hit songs from that year, like this one for the class of 2003.

What would you rather have? A job that's interesting or a job that pays you more? Hey, it's Shannon O. What most people say to that is probably going to surprise you. It's on the way in the next 10 minutes.

0: Charlie, you've heard of burnout before, right? Hey, it's shed and oh, when your job is working you to the bone, you don't care how much money you're being paid, you just can't do it anymore. Well, it's kind of the opposite of that now, but rust out is kind of more popular these days, and that's when your employer, your company is underutilizing you to the point where you're facing chronic boredom in the workplace. And to that I say, you got to get out of there. Nobody wants a job that's going to make you miserable, get that pit in your stomach when you go to bed knowing you have to go to work tomorrow morning. Although, Tucker, you said you can deal with that because...
1: It's all about the money for me.
0: Okay, so if they pay you enough, you are totally cool just sitting and staring at a blank computer screen. I don't know about this one. I think I'd rather have a fun, challenging job. What about you?
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Are you one of those people that gets into fantasy football and you have no clue what's going on in football? That would be me. Try drafting your team this year based off of the wax. Like, you're a big fan of Haley Steinfeld, Josh Allen is on your team. Big fan of Taylor Swift, Travis Kelce.

Or maybe they retired, maybe they left teaching altogether, but surely you have a teacher in your life that's making a difference, whether it's a family member or a friend. You should nominate them right now on our website because they have a chance to win $5,000 thanks to Donors Choose. They can revamp their classroom, make sure there's enough Kleenex boxes in the room.

Concerned is an understatement. When I saw my husband do this, hey, it's Shannon O. You might do it too. I'm sorry. I consider it a red flag. And it depends on how you eat your pizza leftovers. It's coming up in 6 minutes.

0: was a roller coaster of emotions last weekend. My husband pulled out leftover pizza for breakfast, and I got super excited because I love me some pizza for breakfast. Hey, it's Shannon O. But then he just opened the box and started eating it, which I think is so gross beyond belief. I'm the type of person who cannot eat foods that are meant to be eaten hot, can't eat them cold. Although some people think that they taste better. In fact, Brian, there's one besides pizza that you said, oh yeah, that tastes way better cold. And what is it?
1: Meatloaf is great cold. Meatloaf sandwiches and meatloaf cold is amazing.
0: Man, I don't think I can get behind that. Plus, you are also the only person that I've heard of liking meatloaf. Thank you for calling in, Brian. What food that's meant to be served hot just tastes better cold? Let me know using the talkback mic.
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0: Melinda, thank you so much for listening. I've got Teddy Swims' Lose Control is on for you now.

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1: 6 times a week because I work night shift at a hotel. I work from 10 at night until about 7:15 in the morning. When I leave work, I stop at Walmart on my way home and I get what I want to make for dinner that night.
0: Oh, you're kind of like the European style shopping. I dig it. 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

0: Hey, it's Shannon O. I always love when you send in your comments. You just say hello or request a song using the talkback mic on the free iHeartRadio app because it makes me feel less lonely, right? And thank you to Pamela, who's listening to us at work right now.
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0: Girl, we appreciate you more than you know.

You know, Zara Larsson is going to be part of our iHeartRadio Music Festival. Hey, it's Shannon O. Presented by Capital One. We got another chance for you to win a trip out there Monday morning at 9 a.m.

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Hey, it's Shannon out. Take a guess as to what that is. I'll tell you if you're right coming up in 6 minutes.

0: If you get invited out to lunch or dinner with your boss, listen, we both know the nerves are going to be there, right? Hey, it's Shannon O. Well, there are a couple of rules that you really should follow so that way you impress, right? Don't make a fool of yourself. And one of those rules involves what you're actually eating for dinner. Justin, what do you think is the number one food you should not order?
1: Some chicken wings.
0: Chicken wings is correct, my friend. They're saucy. They're messy. You're going to be looking like you have no idea how to eat. The other one that you should not order is the most expensive thing off the menu. They invited you out for lunch. You don't need to have a steak dinner or a lobster lunch. A couple of other rules you should follow. Don't order more than one course unless your boss is doing so. You don't need dessert that badly. And finally, you got to be careful with alcohol. Drinking too much can lead to conversations you're going to regret a little later in life.
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We're always there.

0: tell that you were the cool person back in the day, all the friends would ask, hey, can you borrow me a CD with everything that you're listening to these days? If I'm right, then you should go to our iHeartRadio Music Festival. Hey, it's Shannon O. Benson Boone's going to be there. The Goo Goo Dolls going to be there. Kenny Chesney, Snoop Dogg, Weezer, BTS, Zara Larsson. It's going to be one heck of a party, and that's why you need to be there. And we know that. That's why we're giving you a chance to win a trip out there with $1,000 in your hand. You just got to make sure that you're listening Monday morning around 9 o'clock for a keyword.
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I'm Smitty. 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

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I'm Smitty. See what Zach Dillon is up to and keep track of all the concert ticket giveaways when you follow us, Cities 97.1 Radio, on Instagram, TikTok, all the socials. They say

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have to tell you this wild story. My parents went on their wedding anniversary date, went to this place that has a lot of wild game, and my mom was eating a steak, and she didn't chew, didn't swallow, went down the wrong pipe, something. I guess it didn't go down the wrong pipe. She just swallowed too big of a bite, and it restricted her airway. She had to have the Heimlich at the restaurant, and my parents told us via text message. My dad made a joke about it in our family group chat. Wild.

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The weather's going to be beautiful here in the Twin Cities all weekend. 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

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I'm Smitty. I just watched this clip of Blink 182 on Mad TV doing a spoof of Leave It to Beaver. 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

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The weather's going to be beautiful here in the Twin Cities all weekend. 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

Why is it that on a Saturday morning, you run into Costco convinced you're just going to get some paper towels? Same thing happens at Target. You go in and then you leave like $217 poorer. Why does that happen? Toby Knapp, Cities, 97.1, uniquely Twin Cities. Thanks for hanging with me and for letting me hang in your world on a Saturday.

0: Twin Cities, Cities 97.1, and Toby Knapp is my name. You love OAR, and you love live music, and you love listening to all of your favorite songs on Cities 97.1. So why don't we put all of it together and get you in to see OAR at the Armory September 1st. Got tickets across the weekend. If you want some, get some right around 10:50. Ish.
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Alex Warren and Lady A. Louis Capaldi on the way, too. 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

0: 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Here, the weather's going to be beautiful here in the Twin Cities all weekend. 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

0: 97.1 Uniquely Twin Cities and Toby Knapp. That's the name my parents gave me. We want to send you to see OAR. Want to go? The Armory, September 1st. Text the keyword NOTE to 51881 right now. Standard message and data rate supply. 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NOTE. N-O-T-E. Text it to 51881 and then turn the car around. Okay, I'm sorry. I butchered the song. I needed auto-tune for that. OAR tickets. 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
2: Ice Cube's Big 3 season has come down to this. The Big 3 Championship is here. Big 3 MVP Jeremy Pargo and championship coach Gary Payton lead the Boston Ball Hogs against Greg Monroe and coach Nancy Lieberman's Dallas Power. Who will be crowned the Big 3 season 9?
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Soapy Nap is my name. It's Cities 97.1, uniquely Twin Cities, with even more tickets to OAR. If you want them, you'll get them right around 11:50. In the meantime, enjoy Lady A. I need you now, but I mean that in a metaphorical sort of way.

Cities 97.1, uniquely Twin Cities. Toby Knapp, it's an absurdly perfect Minnesota Saturday. And I'm thinking it's showing off a bit. Sunshine, high right around 79, down to 56 tonight. Sunday, more of the same.

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The Vikings are at U.S. Bank Stadium. 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It's fair season, so we've got the state fair. 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

Hope you have a great weekend here. The weather's going to be beautiful here in the Twin Cities all weekend. 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

Just past 12 noon, Cities 97.1 on Uniquely Twin Cities. Toby Knapp, hang out for Halsey, Oasis, Kings of Leon. And if you need something on, I would say tap the talkback microphone. 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That'll make your Saturday soundtrack even better. You know, roll down the windows and turn it up a little bit.

Think back to 1995. That's when we got dial-up internet, you know, AOL. Friends on Thursday nights on NBC. And then the song that every guy who ever picked up an acoustic guitar tried to learn. Oasis, Wonderwall. 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

0: And Cities 97.1 is on, and my parents named me Toby. Thank you for letting me be a part of your Saturday with Alex Warren.
1: 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Our colors will fade.

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1: 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Uniquely Twin Cities, if I were you. Toby Knapp on the way. Miles Smith, AJR and Bang, Gwen Stefani, Ed Sheeran, Olivia Dean. So much music. Just one Saturday. Don't miss a moment.
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I am Toby Knapp at Cities 97.1, uniquely Twin Cities. We're in that part of summer where people start to say, how's it already late August? Look, don't mourn summer. You're still in summer. It's Saturday. It's beautiful outside. Go and use it.

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It's me, Toby Knapp. I'm going to play Ed Sheeran now. Then I'm going to play Olivia Dean, Man I Need, next. And then I'm going to get you the keyword you need so you can text and win these tickets to see OAR. Do not move.

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1: 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Looks like

If the boat is out today and you're on it, you've basically won August. Make the most of your weekend. You've earned it. 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

0: 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But first, Somber. He'll kick things off next. I've got Goo Goo Dolls on the way. Jason Mraz, too.
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I'm Barbara Kay, and coming up in 20 minutes, I've got another pair of tickets to see OAR. They are coming back to town, Armory, September 1st. We are giving away tickets all weekend long, and your next shot happens in 20.

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It is time. You've got a shot right now with tickets to see OAR live at the Armory September 1st when you text this word, NOTE, to 51881. 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

City's 97.1 Uniquely Twin Cities. I'm Barbara Kay. I've got Olivia Dean up next, Third Eye Blind on the way, and more tickets to see OAR at 4:50.

awesome shows to the Armory this year. Dermot Kennedy coming up September 4th and Lily Allen September 16th. Grab tickets at cities971.com. Just type in the keyword calendar. Dominic Fike up next.

Hope you have a great weekend here. The weather's going to be beautiful here in the Twin Cities all weekend. And be listening all weekend on the 50s to text in and win your tickets for OAR with Gavin DeGraw and KT Tunstall. We're doing it all weekend on Cities 97.1.

All right, let's do it. You've got a chance right now at tickets to see OAR live at the Armory September 1st when you text this word, LAKES, to 51881. 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

0: 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I'm Barbara Kay, and we're excited to welcome back the 2026 Global Citizen Festival, returning to Central Park on September 26th. Ms. Lauren Hill will be performing, John Legend, Lainey Wilson, Lenny Kravitz, Shaboozy, and more. 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I've got Jelly Roll kicking things up next, Benson Boone on the way, plus 21 Pilots.
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You've got a shot right now with tickets to see OAR live at the Armory September 1st when you text this word, WORLD, to 51881. Standard message and data.

Hope you have a great weekend here. The weather's going to be beautiful here in the Twin Cities all weekend. 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

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Standard message and data rates apply.